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1: The Kid Ferrari Simmons, happy Labor Day weekend. My playlist is wide open. Shoot me a DM right now, at Ferrari Simmons. Let me know what you want to hear. If you say it, I'ma play it, okay? Is it a crime or ride? The Scientist in 5 minutes. Here's that brand new Beyonce.

0: 10, girl, you a 10. Girl, you a 10, girl, you a 10, girl, you a 10. Girl, you a 10, girl, you a 10, girl, you a 10. Girl, you a 10, girl, you a 10, girl, you a 10.
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1: The Kid Ferrari Simmons, happy Labor Day weekend. 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

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So that's Leon. Any requests, shout out Abby, A-S-H-L-E-E on air.

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And while we're at it, not only do I want another season of Insecure, I want to bring Daniel back. Daniel was the finest man that Issa had. We'll get into Normani and Twist on the way.

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It's coming to the Macon Coliseum Saturday, September 12th.

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1: So is Drake just popping up at everybody's show except mine? Because, I mean, you came out with Don Toliver. You showed up to Ella Langley. She a country artist. She don't even play your music, sir. We play your... 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
1: A few minutes, we got SZA up next with Snooze. But two Geminis, one's my birthday twin, one's just yay. Right now, it's I Can't Wait.
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1: Three minutes ago, Susan K. Dot, right out to B. Now, it's her birthday. Well, it was her birthday on Friday, the 4th. So the only Virgo that I mess with, we're going to give it to Beyonce right now. It's more than due.

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1: Tion Summer Walker and Won't Keep That Music Rolling for our Sunday playlist. What's up? It's Ariel. You remember the movie King Richard? I mean, it didn't come out that long ago. 2021 wasn't that far away. But Thea Frohden, I believe is how she pronounces her last name, 17 years old. And during the time she played a body double, one of the body doubles for Serena Williams, she's a real life tennis player who actually won a national championship. And she's headed to her very first U.S. Open. I love that for her. She's playing a Open champion who, like, I guess she already won something. Elena? I'm not even going to try that last name. All I know is I love a good black girl magic moment. Went from acting in a movie to doing it in real life. Because she actually does it in real life.
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1: Hey, it's Ariel with you on this Sunday morning on all socials. You can find me at OL. Yeah. Speaking of socials, I was scrolling when I found out that Issa Rae had some good and bad news about the 10-year anniversary tour for Insecure. So it's

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What's up? It's Ariel. 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

What's up? 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Welcome in Power Bash featuring Kevin Gates, Young Miami, Bossman D-Lo, and Pastor Troy. They are coming to the Macon Coliseum. 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
1: Hey, what's up? Zariel with you on this Sunday morning. I know it's still early, but somebody's birthday is today. They already up getting on everybody last night, especially as a Virgo. I love y'all down, though. All right, we'll get into birthdays after Future. In the meantime, J. Cole.

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1: Hey, what's up, Zariel? With you on a Sunday morning. I still got Drake and Leon Thomas headed your way. Plus, question, how do you feel about, you know, being a black girl with black girl hair going to certain salons? We'll get into it next, because you

What's up? It's Ariel on 97.9 WIBB. Welcome in Power Bash featuring Kevin Gates, Young Miami, Bossman D-Lo, and Pastor Troy. They are coming to the Macon Coliseum. 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

Macon's number one for hip hop and R&B, 97.9 WIBB. Hey, what's up, Zaria, with you on this Sunday morning. Now, I'm not saying that Creator was right when she called Lauryn Hill a bird. Basically, she called Lauryn Hill a bird, but Lauryn Hill did respond. We'll talk next.

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Welcome in Power Bash featuring Kevin Gates, Young Miami, Boss Man D-Lo, and Pastor Troy. They are coming to the Macon Coliseum. 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

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It's a Sunday fun day. T-Boy right here inside your radio on this Labor Day weekend. And shout out to everybody who got off tomorrow. And if you just turn it up today. So let's go ahead and get your mind right. I got Busta Rhymes in the mix after this one from Future. New music.

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Don't forget, I'm cleaning out my voicemail. So, you know, whatever you sick and tired of, you can leave a message. We gonna listen, and it's 7 minutes after that, Isaiah Rashad. Nicki Minaj wants to have that moment for life after this Mariah the Scientist. Sometimes.

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And don't forget, I got a shout out to everybody in Macon. 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

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It is a Sunday fun day, T-Boy, right here inside your radio. And don't forget, man, I got a little bit more for the voicemail because, you know, we cleaning it out. Going to

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1: Hey, man, the day before Labor Day. Happy Labor Day weekend. It's for Kid Ferrari Simmons. I can't wait. Yay. Lauryn Hill, my playlist is wide open. Got some Rain Dance Dave Timms after this. 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

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The Kid Ferrari Simmons, happy Labor Day Sunday, yeah. As we get into this Gunna Burna Boy WGFT, my playlist is still wide open. 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

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The Kid Ferrari Simmons, happy Labor Day Sunday. Got some T-Pain, B.O.B., up, down, around the corner. Now, if you're planning a wedding, you're engaged, you might want to skip over this because weddings are getting a little bit expensive. Let's discuss

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1: 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The Kid, Ferrari, Simmons, What's Love, Fat Joe, Ashanti on the way. Listen, the number one party school in America, the votes are in. The tally is up. I got the number one party school in America.

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2: 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Yeah. 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

97.9 WIBB. The kid Ferrari Simmons. We rolling commercial free. Same trip Isaiah Rashad is going down. Young Jock on the way. The Tupac murder case took another interesting turn. And the questions are starting to arise. Could Diddy ever face legal scrutiny in the case? Well, guess what? I got information on that.

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0: man. It is Labor Day weekend. Shout out to everybody celebrating the three-day weekend. We are the Bootleg Cap Show, and the No Cap News Report is coming up. That's where James finds the craziest stories in the world, and we talk about them every weekend. What you got?
1: I
0: got
1: to tell you about a guy that was able to turn his robot vacuum, you know, the thing that cleans up the house by itself, into a flock camera.
0: More on that up next. Keep it locked. First, though, let's do this. Hurricane Wisdom and Chance the Rapper. It's that Barbie doll, and it's on the Bootleg.